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1: DJ Jorge Salazar, el maestro. 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
2: Hey yo, Jace.
3: Oh yeah, oh yeah, oh yeah.
2: Say something to her. Holla at her.
3: I got one question. How'd you fit all that in them jeans? You know what to do with that big fat butt.
2: Wiggle, wiggle, wiggle. 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

0: dancing and prancing, grooving, keep on moving, flying, stop your crying, choosing while you're cruising. Music is the answer.
1: DJ Jorge
0: Salazar. To your problems, keep on moving, then you can solve them. If you feel that you can't take no more, and your feet are headed for the door.
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0: you. 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They're not worried about you making a noise as long as it's in time.
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2: Frecuencia Estelar.